think, a tough journey to be on whilst you're around a lot of people. I feel like I'm learning that about myself. And I don't fully really understand it yet. It hurts here, it hurts. Yeah.

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4: Feeling like a drop in the ocean that don't nobody notice. Maybe it's all just in your head. Feeling like you're trapped in your own skin, and now your body's frozen.

When I came to Spain and I saw people partying, I thought to myself, what the fuck? What the fuck? All day, all night, all day.